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7: Tonight, we get a story from Cecilia, who wants to honor a dad in her life. She says, my story is a bit different. My husband is not sweet. Today is our 34th anniversary. Happy anniversary. Happy anniversary. And it's also the season for Father's Day. This man I married is a cussing ex-sailor. But I want to tell you why I'm still here after 34 years. He will do anything. And I mean anything for our two sons, sacrificing everything for them. He brings me breakfast in bed. He gathers wild flowers beside the road for me. He woos me with love poems that would melt your socks off. He's given me a life of adventure and travel that I love. But the most important thing is that he always lets me be me. He doesn't try to make me into something I'm not. I can't cook. I don't clean house very well. But he stepped up and filled in where I was weak. He accepted me as I was, and he worked around it. He gave me freedom to go and do what I wanted to do, and I always knew we would be there for each other. I trust him beyond measure. Thanks for the opportunity to tell you about my cursing, grouchy sailor and the love we still share after 34 years. Happy Father's Day to the man of my dreams.

0: Do you have a best friend? Someone who knows you inside and out, your good qualities, your bad qualities, your character defects, the little games that you can play, and they still love you? Someone that can laugh with you, that you share a history with, that you can just be yourself with? I hope you've got such a friend. If you do, call me and tell me, and we'll find a song for them. And more importantly, I hope you are that kind of friend to others in your life. I hope you are a trustworthy person that people can open up and be real around without the fear of being judged or being talked about or being hurt in any way. Tonight's a good night to focus on being a better friend, don't you think? We'll be back with your stories of friendship and love and relationships growing deeper. 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
6: Hi, Tracy. What can I do for you?
7: I just want to call to let you know that I have the most amazing husband of 24 years, 26 years of my life, and he is just absolutely amazing. I just want to share that. You know, there are wonderful, significant others out there. You just got to pray and hope and know that there's somebody for everybody.
6: So what is your somebody's name? What is this terrific, fabulous person for 24 or 26 years by your side? What's his name?
7: His name is Jose.
6: And what makes him the most wonderful thing since sliced bread? You sound so in love.
7: Oh, I really am. He's very compassionate. He does things that I think that some of the people I know don't do. Like, he'll sit there and cater to me, and he'll... You know, little things like brushing my hair or, you know, painting my toenails or, and just listening to me and just, you know, just understanding me and putting up with everything that I throw at him, you know, be it negative or positive. And he's just such a catering, loving, caring man. And he's very calm and very sweet.
6: And where did you find this prince? Because he sounds... He sounds amazing. He paints your toenails.
7: He puts lotion on me. He's just such a, he does laundry and cooks. And I'm like, whoa, you know, I mean, and it hasn't changed in 26 years I've been with him. And a lot of people are discouraged out there because they feel like they can't find this or right. But there's somebody for everybody. And you know what? Some are different than others, but there's always hope. And in God's timing, you will find somebody just as wonderful as Jose is.
6: I will play a song for you, too. Thank you for calling and sharing your sweet love story.
7: Oh, thank you so much.

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4: Good evening. Who's this?
5: This is Sherry.
4: So tell me your story.
5: I'm in love, and I'm lonely, and he's lonely, and I got the most beautiful love letter today I've ever received in my entire lifetime. I'm taking a trip to see him, and he's wonderful. He's romantic. He's witty. He is so funny. He just makes me laugh so hard, and I'm crazy about him.
4: And how long has this relationship been going on?
5: Many years through family, but we went our separate ways, and now we're sort of became friends again, and it just blossomed.
4: And what's his name?
5: Tony.
4: So you're dreaming of Tony.
5: Mm-hmm.
4: And the day that you'll get to be in his arms forever.
5: Right. I've already accepted his proposal of marriage.
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0: Tonight's Delilah's Dilemma is from Simiak. Simiak writes, I had lived in the D.C. area for 9 years. I finished grad school, got a Ph.D., and because of a new job, I moved. It's been over 7 months now. Things do not feel good here. I don't have any friends in my new home. I don't like my job, the workplace, or the person that I'm working with. I was back home last weekend and listened to your show again, and I remembered the great days that I had living there. I'm 34, and being alone is very hard. I reach a point nearly every day where I have to ask if all that studying hard for years and years was even worth it. If I don't enjoy life and I don't have anyone to share my life, what is the point of all the work that I have done so far? I miss home. I miss the people that I know that are not around me anymore. I need help. I need some direction. I will have some direction for you and my words of wisdom coming up next. You're listening to Delilah.
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9: 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Heating.

0: You know, music is magical. I believe that music is the language of angels. It can define moments. It can bring up memories. It can color your dreams that haven't yet been drawn. That's why this show is such a joy for me, because I get to take your stories. I pry into your business. I find out what's really going on in your heart. And then I try to marry that story with a song. I try to find the perfect song to go with your situation. What song touches your heart? Is there a song that you just hear one or two notes of it and bam, you're right back in yesteryear at your high school dance, dancing barefoot because those shoes hurt your feet, let's be honest. Music is magical, and I want this show to be magical for you. You're listening to Delilah.
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0: Hi, Steven. 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
0: What can I do for you tonight?
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0: Nicole, welcome aboard. What can I do for you tonight?
14: Well, I just wanted to brag about my husband a little bit. He was my high school sweetheart. We've had four boys together, and he's a soldier. He's gone a lot, but when he's here, he's a wonderful father to our four boys. My husband has a bedtime routine. When he's ready for bed, he yells H&Ks, which stands for hugs and kisses. And the boys all tear into our room and dogpile on Daddy to tell him goodnight. He's away for Father's Day again, the third one that he's missing. And We're looking at another deployment by the end of the year, which will be four Father's Days in a row that he'll be gone. And
15: so lots of H and K's to store up for that.
14: Yes. He is so emphatic about his H and K's, no matter how tired he is or how bad his day was. He insists that we do that every single night.
15: What a wonderful little routine to establish. You know, I do not remember a single day in my life when I lived at home that my mother didn't kiss me.
14: Mm-hmm.
15: She kissed me good morning. She kissed me good night. She rubbed my back. She wouldn't let me leave the house. I was not allowed to go to school or leave the house without her saying, "Sis, get over here and give me a kiss."
14: Aww.
15: You know, she was just very, very, and it wasn't just, you know, a little air kiss or peck on the cheek. I knew that my mama loved me.
14: Mm-hmm.
15: And I think those traditions, the H's and K's, are the things that'll bind your boys to you and their daddy forever.
14: Yes. Well, since he's been gone, usually my youngest will hop into bed and yell H and K's for his brothers to come in.
15: God bless you. Let me play a song for you.
14: Thank you.

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2: We are Randy-less for the week. She is out at her sister's wedding. Let's hope this one goes better than the last one. Into the rundown. The prices on everything are going up, and that includes pizza. A new report found the cost of a medium cheese pizza can actually vary by as much as $7, depending just by where you live. Five most expensive states for pizza: Hawaii coming in at number one at $19.70 a pop, followed by California, Alaska, Massachusetts, and Washington. Now on the flip side, our friends over in Indiana, cheapest state for pizza lovers, average over there $13.95. From food news to a food legend, Cheryl Krueger, the founder of Cheryl's Cookies, died peacefully on Saturday morning. She was, of course, the founder of the multi-million dollar gourmet gift and food brand Cheryl & Co. She passed away at the age of 74 following a three-year battle with Parkinson's. In 1981, Cheryl and her college roommate opened the first Cheryl's Cookies in Westerville, and the rest was history. And speaking of history, well, our Cavs couldn't do it, but the Knicks could.
3: Off the mark, Ananobi the rebound. It's over! It's over! Knick fans, this is not a dream! Your long, long wait has ended! Go ahead and cry. After 53 years, the Knicks are finally NBA champions once again.
2: Yeah, the Knicks taking Game 5 and that championship. Now, while that was the fun part, the not fun part, what happened in New York City after the game. Fires were set to multiple vehicles, buildings were destroyed, including five school buses, and dozens of people were arrested. So, yeah, don't act like that. A new survey asked adults just how much they still depend on their parents. The results, shocking. 53% of millennials say they are still dependent, which is wild, but not as wild as this. 33% of Gen Xers age 45 to 61 admit they're still dependent on their parents to some degree. There's a reason. That's because those parents have all the money. According to data from last year, boomers hold 51% of all American wealth. And one of those boomers had himself quite the weekend at the box office, Spielberg's Disclosure Day. The big winner, grabbing almost $50 million. Obsession coming in at number two, holding strong, and Scary Movie at number three. As far as TV today, you got four World Cup games, first one kicking off at noon, and a brand new episode of Love Island on Peacock. There's a look at what's going on to start your week. It is Randy and Rice in the morning, and we'll be right back.
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2: 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That is your time saver traffic on Sunny 95.
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4: A nice mix of clouds and clear skies to kick off the work week with wake-up temperatures in the 50s. And this afternoon will be quite refreshing with temperatures in the low 70s with low humidity and plenty of sun. Mostly clear skies tonight with our lows down into the 40s and 50s. And then for your Tuesday, mostly sunny with highs in the mid to upper 70s. I'm meteorologist Meredith Garfalo for Sunny 95 with the 10 Weather Impact Forecast.
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0: Good music, good mood, sunny 95. It's Randy and Rice in the morning. Randy, I've been redecorating a little bit.
1: Okay.
0: So I've been looking for some cool, like, you know, local Columbus signs and stuff like that. Top place to go, Facebook Marketplace. But it's so weird what everyone's selling here.
1: Is it really? I know you get some good deals. I still have yet to figure out how to sell on there. And plus, doesn't it link to your account where everyone knows it's you?
0: Yeah, I mean, it shows that your account posted it. But if you have a private profile, like if someone did click on it, they can't really see a whole lot.
1: Okay.
0: But what I did is I grabbed some of the favorite things that I've seen on Facebook Marketplace. All right, what I'm going to do, tell you what they are, read the description. I want you to guess how much they're up there for.
1: Okay, I'd love
0: to hear
1: this.
0: You got
1: to
0: guess the price. We have a Slim Jim Macho Man Randy Savage statue.
1: Wow.
0: It says it's an iconic statue of Randy Savage. It wears the red hat with a macho red jacket and a Slim Jim in its hand. What do you think for the statue of Macho Man Randy Savage with a Slim Jim?
1: Statue. Okay. Is it like a table statue, like a figurine kind of thing? Or
0: It looks like, it's bigger than like a figurine. It's definitely, I would say 2 feet tall.
1: 2 feet tall?
0: If I had to guess, I would say 2 feet tall.
1: Oh, man.
0: Based on the photo.
1: $50.
0: $50. A little higher, Randy. Actually, double. That would be 100.
1: Get out of here.
0: It's 2 feet tall and it's Randy Savage. I mean, here we go.
1: What
0: are you gonna do, right?
1: I mean, oh my God, I have so many things for sale, Deej.
0: Well, get them on there. This one is even weirder, though. Hot dog finger gloves.
1: What?
0: Okay, hot dog finger gloves. It says, I have some collectible hot dog finger gloves.
1: That's the synopsis.
0: They're in the box, never opened. I'm asking for blank. They were blank, new in the store.
1: You too can wear wieners on your hands.
0: That is exactly what this person is selling.
1: Just in time for Pride Month. Okay.
0: What do you think?
1: I mean, $10, Deej. This is ridiculous.
0: $10. No, $20 is the asking price on that one.
1: Gosh.
0: $20. Hey, he did say originally they were $40 in the store.
1: Who is buying
0: for the wiener
1: that?
0: Gloves.
1: Hot dog
0: saying.
1: Finger gloves.
0: Hey, there's just another one.
1: Okay.
0: This one's life-size 3D printed worm guy.
1: Excuse me?
0: That is what it is. I will read the description. 3D printed and hand-painted life-sized alien worm guy. In parentheses here, it says, if you know, you know. Approximately 3 feet tall and attached to base.
1: Now, it looks like the alien that comes out of Sigourney Weaver in, is it the movie Alien?
0: It kind of does.
1: Right. Is that what we're supposed to know if we know?
0: I don't know. See, I thought it looked like one of the guys from Men in Black, like one of those little aliens from Men in Black or something
1: like
0: that.
1: Okay, yeah, the guys are walking down the street just like, okay.
0: How much do you think for this life-size 3D printed worm guy, Randy?
1: I mean, it's really the machine that's using it. It's plastic, but then he hand paints it. He's considering it art. The way these things are going, 150?
0: Again, low, 275. 275, that is marked down, I will say, from 300.
1: Now, if he sells one of those...
0: What he originally had it on here for.
1: I mean, he should feel good.
0: Right?
1: Yeah.
0: Millennium Falcon Christmas blow-up decoration. This is a giant Millennium Falcon inflatable to go on your front yard for Christmas.
1: And these are all on sale right now in Columbus.
0: This one's actually right here in Columbus proper.
1: Oh, God.
0: Yep.
1: So, I mean, that looks cool.
0: It says it's in decent condition, needs a little bit of cleaning.
1: You know how I feel about inflatables, though, as decorations?
0: Yeah, not a big fan.
1: Not a big fan.
0: Not a big fan.
1: But if you're having a theme party,
0: right,
1: that's good.
0: You got a Star Wars fan in your
1: right
0: life.
1: There. Deej, $50.
0: 50, again, you are halving them every single time. That would be a hundo. $100 for the inflatable Millennium Falcon.
1: I'm going on Facebook Marketplace. I'm looking for a deal, folks. You guys need to lower your prices.
0: Yeah, prices are getting a little wild. This one's my favorite. It's from Asheville, Ohio.
1: Okay.
0: That's where this one comes in. This is a truck bed pool. Okay, it is a inflatable pool.
1: Okay, that looks kind of cool.
0: Right? That fits into an 8-foot truck bed. Only used once.
1: I mean, you can tailgate
0: that.
1: What is it? Country Superfest or whatever it's called?
0: Oh, yeah, that would be a time.
1: Yeah.
0: Right? But the thing... The fact that they said only used once makes me think that there's probably an issue with it, right?
1: They didn't want to use it again.
0: Well, I'm thinking the water leaked and then their truck was,
1: Can't sell it if it's leaking. Maybe it's too hard to inflate. You have to have the right truck bed.
0: Yeah, it says it fits an 8-foot bed. What do you got for a price on the inflatable truck pool?
1: I mean, it's already been used. You know how things, when they've already been inflated and deflated, they don't look that nice. Sometimes a rubber sticking to each other. I mean, I pulled out a rubber pool and a slip and slide before the next year. Doesn't ever look as good.
0: No.
1: $20.
0: You're closer on that one. 30, Randy. 30 on the inflatable truck bed hot tub.
1: Okay, that actually, it kind of looks fun.
0: Right? It kind of is awesome.
1: Yeah.
0: I might want it.
1: It does.
0: That one coming to us from Asheville. What is the weirdest thing you've found? on Facebook Marketplace, 614-459-9769. 614-459-WSMY. The wiener gloves are just...
1: ridiculous.
0: And the fact that they were $40 when he bought them.
1: I mean...
0: makes me question him, right?
1: I agree, because why did you need those?
0: Right. What's the weird thing you saw? Hit us up. Text us, call us, 614-459-9769. It's Sunny 95, R&R. We'll be right back.
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shot. And yes, tomorrow they will be fourth row tickets. We are giving out tickets all week long. 5, 4, 3, 2, 1. Until Friday, we are giving away the front row. So today was the fifth row. Tomorrow, someone going to win their way. Four rows away from Lionel Richie and Earth, Wind & Fire. Could be you. That'll be going down at 7:30. That All Music Hour is coming up next. Tiffany going to be hanging out during your workday. My guy TB will drive you home. Until tomorrow, take care of each other and do not take Columbus for granted.

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6: A much cooler start to the work week, but very refreshing with plenty of sunshine and highs in the mid to low 70s. And then for tonight, mostly clear overnight with our lows down into the 50s. For Tuesday, see the winds pick up just a tad, otherwise mostly sunny day ahead with highs in the mid to upper 70s. For Sunny 95, I'm meteorologist Meredith Garfalo with the 10 weather impact forecast.
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2: A much cooler start to the work week, but very refreshing with plenty of sunshine and highs in the mid to low 70s. And then for tonight, mostly clear overnight with our lows down into the 50s. For Tuesday, see the winds pick up just a tad, otherwise mostly sunny day ahead with highs in the mid to upper 70s. For Sunny 95, I'm meteorologist Meredith Garfalo with the 10 weather impact forecast.
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14: A much cooler start to the work week, but very refreshing with plenty of sunshine and highs in the mid to low 70s. And then for tonight, mostly clear overnight with our lows down into the 50s. For Tuesday, see the winds pick up just a tad, otherwise mostly sunny day ahead with highs in the mid to upper 70s. For Sunny 95, I'm meteorologist Meredith Garfalo with the 10 weather impact forecast.
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0: 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From the words that sparked the revolution to the freedoms we celebrate every day, it's a story 250 years in the making and still going strong. 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Happy birthday, America!
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7: A much cooler start to the work week, but very refreshing with plenty of sunshine and highs in the mid to low 70s. And then for tonight, mostly clear overnight with our lows down into the 50s. For Tuesday, see the winds pick up just a tad, otherwise mostly sunny day ahead with highs in the mid to upper 70s. For Sunny 95, I'm meteorologist Meredith Garfalo with the 10 weather impact forecast.
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11: 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New windows. No. New. New window. Operator.
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6: A much cooler start to the work week, but very refreshing with plenty of sunshine and highs in the mid to low 70s. And then for tonight, mostly clear overnight with our lows down into the 50s. For Tuesday, see the winds pick up just a tad, otherwise mostly sunny day ahead with highs in the mid to upper 70s. For Sunny 95, I'm meteorologist Meredith Garfalo with the 10 weather impact forecast.
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when you go to see a show and you show them your ticket and they start walking you down all the way to the first five rows? 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

0: 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Highs on Wednesday, low 80s. That is your Sunday 95 weather forecast. I'm 10 Weather Impact Chief Meteorologist Chris Tomer.
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All right, beer lovers, have you gotten your hands on a Coors Light Taller Boy? They just released it for the World Cup. It's a can of beer equal to 3 12-ounce beer cans piled on top of each other. That would destroy